Brock Phillips and something else here on Caribou Country. And hey, Becky with you at 5:12 now. Welcome to The Drive at 5. We were doing something fun yesterday when it came to our fun contest of Text in Thursday. It had to do with camping. What was better camping, tent or RV? And I've got the results. I'll tell you about it after Tim and the Glory Boys. The song's called If I Go Missing.

0: Zach Taub, I Never Lie here on Caribou Country. And hey, it's Becky out here with you. I hope your day is going very well. It's about 5:19 now, so day is definitely going at the very least. But I can make it a bit better by talking about a fun contest we did yesterday. Which is the Text in Thursday question of the week. And I was a little bit curious, because we're in the summertime, what the ratio to tent campers versus RV campers there are in the Caribou. So that was a question. If you're going to go camping, would you rather do it in the tent, or would you rather do it in the RV? And I thought, like, I've just seen so many RVs around that your RVs were going to win hands down, but no, I was totally wrong. I had more people texting me and Facebook messaging me and, you know, comments and all that fun stuff about tents. It's about like 75% to 25% in the Caribou right now, which is kind of blew my mind a little bit. I just thought, yeah, there was going to be, you know, 1,000 RV people going, yeah, no, RV is the greatest thing. You got to buy one. Here's, you know, my favorite part of it. No, it's all tenting. Fabulous. It's great. It's funny because I'm a huge tenting person. I love doing that. Backpacking, tenting, car camping. Amazing. I love that. I haven't done much of the RV thing. So, you know what? Maybe it was just a, you know, a select few who really, really were passionate about the tents. But either way, I got the results up at our Facebook page at Caribou Country today, today's best country, if you're interested in seeing the stats for yourself.
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8: We go back to the late 50s for Eddie Cochran's Summertime Blues. It proved one thing early on. Being young and being broke is a universal thing.
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8: 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Alan Jackson's country version of Summertime Blues steps it up a notch. So the teens are young and broke, but they have just enough to buy expensive boats and water ski in the southern sun. Summertime Blues, today's Second Spin.

0: That's Lady A here on Caribou Country with Need You Now. And hey, it's Becky with you. It's 5:39 already on our Friday. And I've been talking today about a zucchini that my coworker got me. And it's massive. I've literally held small children are smaller than the zucchini. It's awesome. But now I have to go look up some recipes. And thankfully, a few people out there actually know recipes with zucchinis, because I put a post up on Facebook, asked for your advice. And now there is so many things up there I've got to try. I've been told that, you know, like the muffins or loaf is great, brownies. Someone was saying that chocolate zucchini cake is a thing, which I love. Also, sauces for pasta, which I did not know at all. Apparently, you can cook it all the way down and you kind of puree it for a sauce, which is awesome. But I want to share one of the best recipes I know for zucchini from an old roommate of mine, actually. Like, I had a roommate from Korea in school. It was great. And she taught me how to make, and I can't say it in Korean, but in English, it's a pan-fried zucchini. So what it is, it's just a zucchini kind of sliced up like you would a cucumber, two large eggs, a tiny bit of flour, like about 3 tablespoons, a bit of salt, and then oil in a pan. And all you're doing is mixing the zucchini and a little bit of the flour in there, too. You're frying it all up for about 2 minutes on each side. And it's like little pancakes with zucchini in it and eggs. It is so incredibly good. So that was going to be my plan. But I think this zucchini is big enough for me to try the chocolate cake thing, too.
1: My friend has like several fish.
2: Our neighbors have dozens of fish.
3: You guys aren't going to believe this. There's this one place that has 2.1 million fish.
1: 2.1 million?
4: 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That's a lot of sockeye salmon. When you think about it, that's many times more fish than the Caribou has people and house pets put together.
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0: It's Jackson Dean here on Caribou Country. That is Don't Come Lookin'. Well, hey, it's Becky out here with you. 5:53. We're getting to the point where, I mean, happy for me, kind of sad for you because I'm leaving for the day. Don't worry, we'll be there tomorrow again to get you through your weekend. But hopefully, at least for your Friday night, you just have some nice relaxing things to do. My relaxing plans involve a giant zucchini and lots of Google searching for recipes. So whether or not that's relaxing, I feel like I'll have to update you on that come Monday because I think it might take me a whole weekend to kind of figure out a little bit here. But hey, whatever you get up to, I hope it's a grand one. And yeah, we'll see you in a bit.
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0: The songs that stand the test of time, played back to back to back to back to back to back to back to back to back to back to back to back to back to back to back to back to back to back to back to back to back to back to back to back to back to back to back to back to back to back to back to back to back to back to back to back to back to back to back to back to back to back to back to back to 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back to back to back to back to back to back to back to back to back to back to back to back to back to back to back to back to back to back to back to back to back to back to back to back to back to back to back to back to back to back to back to back to back to back to back to back to back to back to back to back to back to back to back to back to back to back to back to back to back to back to 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back to back to back to back to back to back to back to back to back to back to back to back to back to back to back to back to back to back to back to back to back to back to back to back to back to back to back to back to back to back to back to back to back to back to back to back to back to back to back to back to back to back to back to back to back to back to back to back to back to

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0: The songs that stand the test of time, played back to back to back to back to back to back to back to back to back to back to back to back to back to back to back to back to back to back to back to back to back to back to back to back to back to back to back to back to back to back to back to back to back to back to back to back to back to back to back to back to back to back to back to back to back to back to back to back to back to back to back to back to back to back to back to back to back to back to back to back to back to back to back to back to back to back to back to back to back to 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back to back to back to back to back to back to back to back to back to back to back to back to back to back to back to back to back to back to back to back to back to back to back to back to back to back to back to back to back to back to back to back to back to back to back to back to back to back to back to back to back to back to back to back to back to back to back to back to back to back to back to back to back to back to back to back to back to back to back to back to back to back to back to back to back to back to back to back to back to back to back to back to back to back to back to back to back to back to back to back to back to back to back to back to back to back to back to back to back to back to back to back to back to back to back to back to back to back to back to

So I hitched down I-65. I climbed into her Trans Am, an hour below Birmingham. She was headed home and I was there for the ride.

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3: You guys aren't gonna believe this. There's this one place that has 2.1 million fish.
4: 2.1 million?
5: With 2.1 million fish that return on a four-year cycle, the Horsefly River Spawning Channel supports a massive sockeye run. 2.1 million fish. 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

0: That's Park from Tyler Hubbard here on Caribou Country. And it's Becky with you, and welcome to the Saturday morning part of your week. I hope it's been a good week so far. One thing I did notice this week already was that the Halloween decorations are already fully in store. Like, I was at the Canadian Tire at the top of the hill in Quesnel, and the Halloween decorations right up there. They got all the skeletons, the cauldrons, all the spooky things. Now, I love Halloween, don't get me wrong, super fun, but it's August. We're like halfway through August too. We got at least two more weekends before school even starts. Like, that's an insanely early time for me to walk in there and then be scared by a skeleton, you know, first thing on a summer vacation. Like, it feels like we need a holiday of some kind just to kind of stop the spread of commercialized big holidays. Like, we already have Halloween in place, so it means Christmas can't really like creep up too much farther, which is great. But now we need something in the summertime. Like I don't know what to call it. You get summer fun happiness that keeps Halloween away. I don't know. I got to workshop the name a little bit because Halloween in August, just too soon.
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0: Nate Haller, a thought about you on Caribou Country. Hey, it's Becky with you. Just about 9:30 now on your Saturday. I hope the coffee that you've had or the coffee you're getting is slowly hitting the brain, because I don't know if you've had one of these days before, but it's just the, coffee doesn't seem to be doing too much today. Now, that could be because it's a weekend, you know, and the moment the brain goes, oh, yeah, you're getting close to your time off, it just seems to shut down, or at least that happens in my case. It could be just the nice summer weather, too. Like, we had a bit of rain this week, and then we also had some sunshine, and there was a few days I was like, you know what, it's a lunch break, I'm going to go for a walk around town. It was so nice. It was so nice. It was great just to get outside, feel that sunshine. And it wasn't like so crazy hot where it was uncomfortable to walk either. You know, that's the perfect kind of summer. I've decided that perfect summer temperature, you know, whether or not that coffee is working, it has to be about, you know, like 23, 24. Nice and warm, but doesn't heat up the entire house. So you can't sleep at night. Perfect. It's great. And then if you get coffee to work in the morning while you're on your morning walk, even better. That's like the best of both worlds.
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1: Country music is a feeling.
0: Turn it up so you can really feel it.

0: have a little bit of a lunch break. But is it only a device I can use in the evenings? Like I have this in my head that we're like toaster, for example, that's a morning kind of appliance because you're having toast. That's a morning thing, right? Microwave is usually like a afternoon, evening thing, so you're reheating some food. So an air fryer, I don't know where the air fryer fits kind of on this hierarchy of meals. Like it is brand new for me. I got it as a present, bit of a housewarming gift from my parents when they were visiting. And I've only had it for like a week now, which is awesome, but I don't know when to use it in the daytime. So if you have an air fryer, you know someone who has an air fryer, maybe send me a text here on our text line and let me know.
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0: You're listening to Caribou Country with Bailey Zinnerman's Chevy Silverado. Hey, Becky with you today. Hope the morning is going extremely well. I hope you have got some errands that you're slowly, you know, getting, just knocked off your to-do list today. But I'm kind of curious, does any of your errands that you're running today have you jumping on the back-to-school wagon yet? Because we're now, what, two, three weekends away from school starting once again, which is, if you're working, Monday to Friday, you're kind of running slowly out of time to go and get stuff. Now, you know what? I'm not going to scare you too much with that because you have things like lunch breaks and evening. And then that's totally fine. And however you shop, great. I tend to like put all my errands at the end of the week, right? So the Saturday, Sunday kind of thing when I'm not working. Because let's be real. When you go and you work, an 8-hour day, by the time you get home, I'm only thinking of like food and how comfortable my pillow is. You know, the errand thing, that can wait. So if you have even just, a little bit of time to maybe go and knock one or two things off that errand to-do list for back to school, hey, at least, if you do it now, you're not going to be quite so stressed out when it's the night before school.
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1: That's Sasha. Hey, Mom, I Made It on Caribou Country. And hey, it's Becky with you. A little past 10:30 now, and I have a question for you about how far is too far when it comes to protein. Like I'm sure you've seen it just about everything these days at the grocery store, right? Like they put protein in like your cereal now. I've seen it in different milk products. I've seen it in cheese and yogurt and things that, you know, I'm not expecting to see protein in. The only thing I haven't seen it on yet so far has been anything with actual protein, like meat and pizza. But I found out this week that's changing. There's a pizza company that is putting protein in your pizza, and I'm not talking about they're adding extra bacon on it. No, they're actually making, and I quote from this article, a healthier pie by adding Greek yogurt to the dough. I can't wrap my head around this. Like if I want more protein on my pizza, I'm going to put things like more pepperoni on there. I'm going to put more bacon. I'm going to put chicken, something that like actually goes on top of pizza. But adding Greek yogurt to the dough, I'm not sure if this protein craze has gone a little bit too far, or if it's just a really, you know, quick way of putting food in that is healthy for you. You know, like if you ever have any kind of, you know, meal that's all ground up and you like sneak some broccoli in there in the blender, if it's like that, great. But otherwise, like, leave my pizza alone. It's like some things are sacred in life.
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0: It's Hardy, favorite country song here on Caribou Country. And hi, it's Becky with you. Today we are actually, well, it's the 15th of August. So today we've got some fun things going on down in Barkerville. It's actually going to be the Indigenous People Celebration today. So they've got a whole bunch of different things going on just all day long. Like there's a parade, a different stories and dances, games, I am told, and some free bannock, which is pretty cool. Like I haven't actually been to any of the real big celebrations yet at Barkerville. I've been there once this summer. It was my first time ever, and it was so cool. I can't imagine what the place looks like when it's in full celebration mode. But how about you check that out for me? Yeah, so again, it's just that Barkerville Indigenous People Celebration Day. I've been seeing pictures from last year. It looks like an actual blast. Yeah, my plan is to, well, if I had a bit of time off, I'd be going out there pretty fast. So you do it for me. Take some pictures. Let me know how it goes.
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0: Dean Brody, a man without a woman here on Caribou Country. And hey, Becky with you, about quarter after 11 now. I hope your day is going well. And you know something that makes my day go just a little bit better is when I figure out an event I'm planning to go to has some really cool merch for me to buy. Like I love the baseball cap, so I usually try and get one of those. And thankfully, the RCMP musical ride that's happening at the Williams Lake Stampede Grounds is going to have their own merch, which is pretty cool. They got official merch from the RCMP themselves, which is nice. There's a few really cool looking baseball caps, which is what I've got my eye on, but they've also got like t-shirts, water bottles, keychains, that kind of stuff, which is pretty cool. And this event obviously isn't until Wednesday. That's August 19th. And the gates are opening at 5 with the live music, food vendors, such and such. The actual musical ride itself is at 7 p.m. And the tickets are still available from last I checked. So you got some time to kind of hype yourself up for the merch and the musical ride, of course. And the tickets are available both at the Stampede Grounds, but they're also available at REMAX, the Tourism Discovery Center, and the RCMP Detachment, if you are interested in looking those up for yourself.
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0: Dan and Shay with a song titled Say So here on Caribou Country. And hey, Becky with you, past 11:30 now. And I need to take a moment here and talk to you about the sophistication when it comes to your favorite artists and scammers. Like I saw a post this week on Facebook from Nickelback, the very famous Canadian band, and they had to put a post out going like, hey guys, we are not trying to get money from you. Please tell your mother we're not asking for money. Just like, hey, you know, scammers are increasingly using very sophisticated tactics. So they just want, as a band, everyone to know they're not requesting any kind of money. They're not trying to sell meet and greets, cryptocurrency, nothing like that. Never asking for your personal information. So just the like, hey, maybe keep your eyes up that, you know, it's just because it looks like maybe your favorite celebrity or artist really, really wants to, you know, sell you a meet or greet, or, you know, we'll meet up with you. There's always some money involved, right? Doesn't always mean that is a dream come true. Unfortunately, kind of sucks that people like that are out there. But yeah, if you get an unexpected email or, you know, a phone call, because there are some pretty sophisticated ways now to go out there and, yeah, you know, fake being someone, just maybe double check that first off it's coming for someone. And yeah, if they're asking for any money or personal information, triple check things. Always assume it's not the person that's there unless you have like a code word or something set up. But, you know, until we get to that stage where people aren't doing that anymore, yeah, just keep in mind that these people do exist. And being scammed, not fun at all. So take precautions.
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Luke Combs, Be By You on Caribou Country. And hey, it's Becky with you. We're running out of a morning here for our Saturday, which is totally fine. It just means our day is going along swimmingly. And hey, speaking of things that kind of went along swimmingly, after

0: a picture. It's making like international headlines. I mean, that makes sense, right? It's Spider-Man. Spider-Man is a pretty cool superhero. Everyone wants to know a little bit more about them. But hey, I just love the creativity behind this. Like, yeah, if you don't get sent a movie poster at all, I guess it's these, you know, turns into the new Life Gives You Lemons. Life gives you no movie posters. You make your own.
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This is Caribou Country News. We just wrapped up 1 hour of great music, and look at that. 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Caribou Country.

0: Sully Burroughs, Put It On Me on Caribou Country. An afternoon to you. It's Becky here with you. Welcome to 12 o'clock. We are at the fun time of the year. I'm finding out where you can officially place your bets when it comes to which Canadian team is going to make the playoffs in the NHL this season and genuinely be the only time of year that you're completely unbiased about it. I mean, you know, that being said, there's going to be some team that you're a giant diehard for, right? And you're going to be like, yeah, the Leafs are making the cup this year. The Canucks are going all the way. That's great. But you're speaking with your heart, not logically. But, like, we're about, you know, a little over a month away from all the preseason stuff starting. So we haven't really had much of the, like, how is this team doing? How is this team looking? We don't have pregames. We have nothing like that. So if you have any sports betting in your life or, you know, casual betting with your buddies, now's the time to be like, yeah, these are the teams I think are going to make the playoffs this year. Like, out of all our Canadian teams that we had for the last year, three of them ended up making the playoffs, which is pretty good. Now, fingers crossed it's the Canucks or the Leafs doing something this year, but I don't know. As a long-suffering Leafs fan, even at this point of the year, I'm going to be as optimist as all get out until April turns around again.
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0: to Brothers Osborne all night here on Caribou Country. And hey, it's Becky with you. Almost 12:30 now. I hope the Saturday is going excellently well. Something that might make it just a bit better is not having a future where there's telemarketers in it. You know the ones I'm talking about, right? Like those spam calls, something somewhere gets your number and you just constantly get the, hey, do you need your air ducts cleaning? Oh, hey, we got this deal for you. And it's just really annoying. Well, I found out this week that in France, they just passed a new law that went into effect. And it is just banning all unsolicited telemarketing calls without prior consent. Which basically just means that under this law, they can't just cold call you for no reason when they get your number, unless you want to face fines up to roughly, you know, in Canadian dollars anyway, $90,000 per car. Companies themselves could be faced with almost $440,000 per car. Like, imagine those kind of fines. That should definitely, you know, slow it down out in France. And I'm hoping if they're doing it in one part of the world, that slowly makes its way over to here in Canada. But at the very least, we know we're not getting any telemarketing calls all the way from France.
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0: Listen to Caribou Country for your Saturday afternoon with Aaron Goodvins. Miss Me Yet. And hey, it's Becky with you. I hope the day is going well. I also hope you get some things like laundry off of your to-do list today. I don't know. I always use my weekends for doing things. Yeah, like taking out the garbage, vacuuming, things I just kind of didn't want to do all week long. But hopefully fingers crossed that sometime in the next decade, I won't have to do that anymore. Like, we just won't have to do chores because we'll have robot housekeepers. Because, yes, that is officially not becoming just a sci-fi movie thing anymore. Because there is a company I was reading about this week in a science article from San Francisco, and they have a pilot program that they're working through right now that's letting a few residents in their area hire humanoid robots to do the vacuuming, wiping the counters, taking out the garbage. And they're rented out right now for about $30 an hour. And apparently, these robots, they're using like artificial intelligence, but they're being heavily supervised by human operators working remotely, kind of like through VR headsets. So, you know, maybe not true like robots doing absolutely everything, but right now, yeah, they're kind of in the very early infancy stages. They're saying it's going to take like at least 5 to 10 years before the robots can be reliably okay to handle everyday chores on their own. But it'll be interesting. Can you imagine waking up one day? Don't have to do any chores. You got a whole weekend free because you got a robot in the house to take care of it. Like, that'd be so cool.
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0: NHSD, carry on here on Caribou Country. And hey, it's Becky with you. Welcome to the 1 o'clock hour. I don't know if you've noticed this weekend on your gallivantings around town, but the Halloween decorations have officially come out to stay for a little bit, which in my opinion, it is just way, way too early to do that. Like, we're in August, all right? We're not even in the back-to-school stage much yet. You know, you're thinking about it, but we're not even there yet. This is just too early. I mean, I have the same argument about Christmas, but at the very least, we have got Halloween to kind of keep it from creeping up into the summertime. So what I'm thinking is we've got to invent some kind of new holiday for the end of summer, so Halloween doesn't creep up until like September 1st, right? So, you know, maybe next weekend, like August 20th weekend, August 31st, that would also be fine for this holiday to fall on. Let's call it like Summerween or something. Like we can workshop that name. It's not a great name, but just you know, a huge celebration of summer. Maybe it's just a giant barbecue day. Maybe it's a giant camping day, but everyone has to decorate their whole houses, becomes commercialized, and then we don't have to worry about, you know, seeing giant skeletons as you go into Canadian Tire, first thing on your summer. That doesn't sit right in my brain.
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0: Blake Shelton, with a very fitting song on a country station here at Caribou Country with Stay Country or Die Trying. And hey, Becky, with you. And how's your sports watching been the last little bit now that we're into the summertime? Like, maybe you're a baseball person, you'll watch the kids run around with their mini league. But for myself, I'm a huge hockey person, and I've kind of been in just hockey withdrawals, which is not too fun. But good news for those of us who watch any kind of sports, the doctor's orders are now officially to watch more, which is great. Now, according to this one health article I was reading, following sports can actually boost your happiness and reduce feelings of loneliness by, and I quote, creating a sense of connection and community even amongst complete strangers, right? Like, you know the feeling. You're out to, you know, like the Caribou pub, and you're watching a sports game, and it doesn't matter the sports game, but, you know, someone scores and you're looking at each other and total strangers. You go, yeah, that's awesome. It's great. Apparently, that's great for the brain. Who knew? I mean, everyone who watches sports could probably have told the doctors in this article going, yeah, we knew that a long time ago. Thank you for confirming this. But now it's a good thing where, you know, if you're, you know, maybe your partner's not a big, huge hockey person, and you'd be like, well, honey, guess what? I have to watch more hockey because it's actually good for everything with my mental health. Here, a doctor said this. Check this article out.
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0: Tim and the Glory Boys, if I go missing on Caribou Country. Hey, it's Becky with you. And I got to ask a question before we get to 2 o'clock here. Do you love doing the bedtime snack kind of thing? Or do you stop eating after supper? Well, you know, okay, last meal of the day. Let's call it the last, you know, eat of the day. If you are doing this later and later in the evening, apparently there is some certain foods that actually are going to help you sleep better, which I always thought just grabbing whatever was in the fridge counted as something. Like, I don't know, I love being a late night snacker, but no, apparently things like bananas are what you're supposed to be eating to help you kind of get back into that body's natural sleep cycle, which is fascinating to me because I always, I grab like, you know, cereal or something like that. But no, it turns out bananas, also any kind of cherry juice apparently is good for you. Salmon and tuna, leafy greens like spinach, kale, sweet potatoes, interestingly enough. And then also like kiwi and low-fat dairy products such as milk and yogurt. Apparently that is supposed to help promote relaxation, which makes sense. Like a lot of that's like fairly light food. You know, it's not a huge big steak dinner that you're having. So it's got to be easier, I guess, on the body to digest a little bit. But yeah, it might be something worth trying tonight.
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0: Tennille Town, sunshine's free here on Caribou Country. Welcome to the 2 o'clock hour. It's Becky hanging out with you this afternoon. And I gotta ask, what time of day is the best time of day to get coffee so you don't have that like weird coffee slump? Now, traditionally, growing up, I always had my afternoon coffee at like 3 p.m. in the afternoon. You know, kind of halfway in between lunch and supper time. If you're, you know, say eating at 6 or 7, your lunch is at noon. It seemed to work pretty good, right? But there was always a time right before supper you're just like tired and you're crashing and the sugar in your coffee's worn off. The coffee itself was worn off. And I don't know. I've heard the real trick to avoid the slump is just drink coffee at the top of every single hour all afternoon, which, you know, yes, I can see working. However, I think my blood pressure is going to be much happier if I don't drink like 8 cups of coffee a day. Apparently, that's when the you know, happy effects of the coffee start becoming the bad effects of the coffee. So if you know this point in the day, like if it's 2 o'clock, if it's 4 o'clock, whenever you're supposed to drink the coffee, help a girl out, because at this point, my coffee that I had this morning is well worn off.
1: I mean, I got something to say, you know?
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0: Good news from Shibuzi on Caribou Country. While you're hanging out with Becky this afternoon, it's been a whole bunch of fun so far, especially because I keep seeing random ads on any of my social medias I go to about back to school shopping. Like, I don't know if you're in that boat yet where you're, you know, someone who likes to spread the money around a little bit and just do it all year round. Like, my mom was one of those people, so I remember growing up going back to school. Yeah, you kind of start back to school shopping the moment school from the year before let out, which annoyed me as a kid, but as an adult, I'm going, yeah, that makes sense. You're not spending your entire paycheck in one setting, but I've turned into the kind of person who likes doing things the night before, so we'll see which works. But yeah, if you got any kind of back to school shopping, it is a little nicer on that paycheck to not have to dump it all in one spot for, like, you know, the new backpacks. Okay, this one needs pencils, this one's feet are outgrowing their shoes because every time you turn around the shoes are too small, or you know, this one needs a specific binder for school, whatever the case is. Hopefully you've got at least a few of those knocked off the list, because, you know, like I was saying, I'm definitely a last minute shopper kind of thing, but let me tell you, I do pay for it in stress and a paycheck pretty fast.
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0: James Barker Band, Wasting Whiskey on Caribou Country. Something that I wouldn't necessarily advise you to do, but hey, I'm about to get off the clock here. You do whatever makes you healthy and happy. Well, whatever, you know, just kind of relaxes you over the afternoon. Maybe it's just going out there, getting a little bit of sunshine, because that is definitely something that is so incredibly good for you, especially because, like, going through the wintertime up in the Caribou and all of Canada, really, we have so few days where there's proper sunshine. So vitamin D pills are great, but if we can switch that out for proper outdoor fresh air sunshine, you're going to feel so much healthier. But hey, you know you, maybe you're working today, you got to do that next week, whichever. That is all right. I just hope whatever happens today, you have a great day. I'm going to head out of here, go find some sunshine somewhere at some point. And yeah, enjoy the rest of my weekend. In the meantime, have yourself a good one, and I'll see you Monday.
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This is Caribou Country News. The official soundtrack of The Mill, and The Mill. Another hour of today's best country. Caribou Country.

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1: Amada Transition House plays a vital role in providing safe, judgment-free spaces after leaving a difficult situation.
2: I can truthfully say things would have been so much different compared to how my life is currently. I would not be here now, and I would not have made it as far as I have without their help.
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